0: 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The Matrix is everything.
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They're riding hard to catch that herd, but they ain't caught 'em yet. 'Cause they've got to ride forever on that range up in the sky, on horses snorting fire

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If you want to save your soul from hell a-riding on a reins, then cowboy, change your ways today, or with us you will ride, a-trying to catch the devil.

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1: I, Donald John Trump, do solemnly swear that I will faithfully execute the office of President of the United States and will, to the best of my ability, preserve, protect, and defend it. The Constitution of the United States. So help me God.
2: Congratulations.
3: Just a few months ago, in a beautiful Pennsylvania field, an assassin's bullet ripped through my ear. But I felt then, and believe even more so now, that my life was saved for a reason. I was saved by God to make America great again. And nothing will stand in our way because we are Americans. The future is ours. And our golden age has just begun. 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